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The continent of Atlantis was an island which lay before the Great Flood in the area we now call the Atlantic Ocean. So great an area of land that from her western shores

beautiful sailors journeyed to the south and the North Americas with ease, in their ships with painted sails. To the east, Africa was her neighbor, across a short strait of sea miles. The great Egyptian age is but a remnant of the Atlantean culture. The antediluvian kings colonized the world. All the gods who play in the mythological dramas, in all legends from all lands, were from fair Atlantis. Knowing her fate, Atlantis sent out ships to all corners of the earth. On board were the 12. The poet, the physician, the farmer, the scientist, the magician, and the other so-called gods of our legends, though gods they were. And as the elders of our time choose to remain blind, let us rejoice and let us sing and dance and ring in the new. Hail Atlantis!

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3: These are the times that try men's souls. In the course of our nation's history, the people of Boston have rallied bravely whenever the rights of man have been threatened. Today, a new crisis has arisen. The Metropolitan Transit Authority, better known as the MTA, is attempting to levy a burdensome tax on the population in the form of a subway fare increase. Citizens, hear me out. This could happen to you.

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3: Written by Hal David and Burt Bacharach for the 1969 film Butch Cassidy and the Sundance Kid, this song topped the Billboard charts for 4 weeks in January 1970. Here's BJ Thomas with Raindrops Keep Falling on My Head.

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0: CWC. Everybody knows the following artist as the Coal Miner's Daughter. Inducted into the Country Music Hall of Fame in 1988, and with 16 number one singles, here's Loretta Lynn.

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And before dying, I want to share these poems of my soul. My poems are soft green. My poems are also flaming crimson. My poems are like a wounded fawn seeking refuge in the forest. The last verse says, Con los pobres de la tierra. With the poor people of this earth, I want to share.

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1: 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So buy a Paper Mate. 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
2: 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XOXOXO. 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
5: The 18th and last number one single for Elvis Presley. This song reached number one in November 1969. It was named number 91 on the list of the 500 most popular songs of all time. Suspicious Minds.

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0: 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The Oak Ridge Boys. Ricky Skaggs. Ronnie Millsap. Johnny Paycheck. And Johnny Cash.
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in Blackjack County, not knowing that the sheriff paid a bounty for men like me who didn't have a penny to their names. 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
1: Today in history, July 14th, 1789. Start of the French Revolution, whose impact is felt across Europe for generations to come. Citizens in Paris stormed the Bastille prison, a symbol of the French monarchy's tyranny, and released seven prisoners inside. 1881.
2: Well, this is how Billy the Kid made his fame.
1: William H. Bonney Jr., the outlaw known as Billy the Kid, is shot and killed by Sheriff Pat Garrett in Fort Sumter, New Mexico. 1965. NASA's Mariner 4 space probe flies by Mars, sending back the first pictures of the red planet's surface. And 1912.
3: This land is your land, and this land is my land. 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
1: Woody Guthrie, the folk music legend whose songs include This Land Is Your Land, is born in Okemah, Oklahoma. Today in history, July 14th, Mike Gracia, the Associated Press.
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2: July 14th, 1789. Start of the French Revolution, whose impact is felt across Europe for generations to come. Citizens in Paris storm the Bastille prison, a symbol of the French monarchy's tyranny, and release seven prisoners inside. 1881.
3: Well, this is how Billy the Kid met his fate.
2: William H. Bonney Jr., the outlaw known as Billy the Kid, is shot and killed by Sheriff Pat Garrett in Fort Sumter, New Mexico. 1965. NASA's Mariner 4 space probe flies by Mars, sending back the first pictures of the red planet's surface. And 1912.
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0: 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The Oak Ridge Boys. Ricky Skaggs. Ronnie Millsap. Johnny Paycheck. And Kenny Rogers.
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0: Breaker 19, this here's a rubber duck. You got a copy on me, Big Ben? Come on. Yeah, 10-4, Big Ben, for sure, for sure. By golly, it's clean, clear to Flagtown. Come on. Yeah, it's a big 10-4 there, Big Ben. Yeah, we definitely got the front door, good buddy. Mercy sakes alive, looks like we got us a convoy.
1: Dark of the moon on the 6th of June in a Kenworth pulling logs. Cab over Pete with a reefer on and a Jimmy hauling hogs. We is heading for Bear on I-10 about a mile out of Shaky Town. I says, Pigpen, this here's a rubber duck and I'm about to put the hammer.

0: truck, and you will back off them hogs. Good, 10-4, about 5 miles or so. 10, roger, them hogs is getting intense up here.
1: By the time we got into Tulsa Town, we had 85 trucks in all. But they's a roadblock up on the Cloverleaf, and them bears was wall to wall. Yeah, them Smokies as thick as bugs on a bumper. They even had a bear in the air. I says, calling all trucks, this here is the duck. We about to go

0: Big Ben. Negatory, Big Ben. You're still too close. Yeah, them hawks are starting to close up my sinuses. Mercy sakes, you better back off another 10.
1: Well, we rolled up Interstate 44 like a rocket sled on rails. We tore up all of our swindle sheets and left them setting on the scales. By the time we hit that shy town, them bears was getting smart. They'd brought up some reinforcements from the Illinois National Guard. There's armored cars and tanks and jeeps and rigs of every size. Yeah, them chicken coops was full of bears and choppers filled the skies. Well, we shot the line, we went for broke with 1,000 screaming trucks and 11 long-haired friends of Jesus in a chartreuse microbus.
0: Rubber duck to Sodbuster. Come on there, yeah. 10-4, Sodbuster. Listen, you want to put that microbus in behind that suicide jockey? Yeah, he's hauling dynamite. He needs all the help he can get.
1: Well, we laid a strip for the Jersey Shore and prepared to cross the line. I could see the bridge was lined with bears, but it didn't have a doggone dime. I says, Pigpen, this here's a rubber duck. We just ain't going to pay no toll. So we crashed.

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1: Now, another exciting episode in the life of the most fantastic crime fighter the world has ever known. The office of the police commissioner of Midland City.
2: Hello. Yes, this is the commissioner's office. Madam, I'm sorry your water tastes funny, but you really should talk to the water commissioner about it. I don't care if you do know the wonderful white-winged warrior. That doesn't throw any weight around here. You're going to have the winged warrior beat up the water commissioner? Okay, you do that. And the police commissioner, too. And if I'm around, oh, right. Listen, madam, I'm very busy. All right, well, then you call the winged warrior and tell him your water tastes funny. That's right. No, I'll give you his telephone number. I'll give you his telephone number. Yes, I will.
1: And not too much later, at a small frame house on the suburban outskirts of Midland City.
3: How do you do? I am the wonderful white-winged warrior.
4: Hello, Benton.
3: Oh, hi, Grandma.
4: Come in, come in.
3: Oh, thank you, Grandma. Now, what seems to be the trouble here?
4: It's my water, Benton. It tastes funny.
3: What does it taste like?
4: Well, it tastes like funny.
3: You mean funny ha-ha or funny blah?
4: No, more like funny blah.
3: Oh. Well, let's just give it a little taste and then
4: and
3: we'll...
4: And after the funny blah taste goes away, it starts to taste funny ha-ha.
3: Okay. Do you want to stand back, Grandma?
4: Drink it slow, Benton.
3: Gee, you're right, Grandma. It does sort of taste,
4: funny ha-ha?
3: No, more like funny blah. Right. Gee, now that time it tasted funny...
4: Blah?
3: No, more like funny ha-ha.
5: Hey! Who's drinking all my water?
3: What was that, Grandma?
4: That's Grandpa. He wants to know who's drinking all his water.
3: Where is he calling?
4: He's down in the cellar.
3: Oh.
5: Grandpa, are you down there? I said, who's drinking all the water?
4: It's your grandson, Benton, Grandpa. He come to see why our water tastes so funny.
5: Ask him why he looks like a chicken.
4: Benton, Grandpa wants to know why you look like
3: What's
4: a chicken.
3: What's the big contraption you got there, Grandpa?
5: What did he say?
4: Benton wants to know what the big contraption is.
5: It's a still.
4: It's a still. Grandpa still wants to know why you look like
5: and
4: a chicken.
5: And while you're at it, ask why he's drinking all the water.
3: Because it tastes funny, Grandpa.
4: He says because it tastes funny, Grandpa. Grandpa wants to know why you look like a chicken.
5: It's my water and I want it to taste funny. And hush come, it still looks like a chicken.
6: 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Will Chicken Man carry out Grandma's threats to Miss Elfinger?
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3: 1111111. Rated number 19 on the list of 100 greatest girl group songs. Number 1 for 2 weeks in September 1966. The Supremes, with You Can't Hurt.

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1: Hello, Americans. 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
3: Henry Berg, B-E-R-G-H. Henry Berg was wealthy and handsome and highborn and as useless as a library in the dark. A Columbia University dropout, he would use his father's virtually inexhaustible shipbuilding fortune to tour the world and take it easy perpetually. The appointment of wealthy, well-bred men to minor diplomatic posts was quite customary in those days. And so it was in 1863 that cultured, well-connected Henry Berg was designated Secretary of the Legation at St. Petersburg, Russia. The appointment provided merely another joyous jaunt. En route, he stayed a week in Paris, stopped off in Cologne and Berlin and Königsberg. Once arrived at the Russian capital, Henry settled in his superfluous position and donned his useless gold braid and proceeded with his pointless activities. But then one day something happened that would intrude on Henry's peace of mind forever after. He was riding through the St. Petersburg streets in his carriage. He discovered a teamster whose wagon had become stuck in the mud. A solitary horse was struggling to pull the wagon free as his owner beat the horse mercilessly. Clearly by now the animal's agony was weakening rather than strengthening him, and yet the teamster laid on with his whip. It should be mentioned that such occurrences were common back then. Henry knew of the draymen who beat their horses to death sometimes. In fact, I cannot imagine, considering the times, what it was that so deeply moved Henry Berg on this particular occasion. But he was moved. To his own coachman, he shouted, "Tell that man to stop whipping that horse. And tell that man if he doesn't stop, I'll get down there and whip him." It was as though Henry could feel the lash on his own back. And as his coachman followed orders, translating Henry's fury into Russian, the new secretary of the legation raged on. "You coward," he said, "you bully," as the astonished black-bearded teamster listened in numbed silence. Henry refused to leave until he had extracted a promise that the occurrence would never be repeated ever again. The wagon driver, trembling, promised, and the man in the gold braid and the shiny top hat sat back in his carriage and drove away. Henry Berg, 50 frivolous, meaningless years behind him, a wasted life, and now suddenly one ultimately senseless something had brought an end to his waste forever. In that era of insensitivity to the rights of animals, Henry returned to the United States and launched himself on an unpopular private crusade. Ridiculed by the press, declared insane by the ordinary citizen, the great meddler, as he came to be known, strode the streets alone, seeking to intervene wherever he could on behalf of the beaten horse, the brutalized dog, the mistreated market cattle, the mistreated circus animals, and all the while a sometimes amused, often irate public told Henry that he was tackling an unchangeable world. Well, perhaps so. But the fact remained that the life of Henry Berg would never be aimless again. You may at one time or another have wondered about the founding and the founder of the American Society for the Prevention of Cruelty to Animals, the ASPCA. Well, now you know the rest of the story.
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5: Now you girls really have something to talk about.
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1: Today in history,
2: July 14th, 1789. Start of the French Revolution, whose impact is felt across Europe for generations to come. Citizens in Paris stormed the Bastille prison, a symbol of the French monarchy's tyranny, and released seven prisoners inside. 1881.
3: Well, this is how Billy, the kid, met his thing.
2: William H. Bonney Jr., the outlaw known as Billy the Kid, is shot and killed by Sheriff Pat Garrett in Fort Sumter, New Mexico. 1965. NASA's Mariner 4 space probe flies by Mars, sending back the first pictures of the red planet's surface. And 1912.
4: This land is your land, and this land is my land. From the California to the New York Island.
2: Woody Guthrie, the folk music legend whose songs include This Land Is Your Land, is born in Okemah, Oklahoma. Today in history, July 14th, Mike Gracia, the Associated Press.

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1: Now, another exciting episode in the life of the most fantastic crime fighter the world has ever known. The office of the police commissioner of Midland City.
2: Hello. Yes, this is the commissioner's office. Oh, madam, I'm sorry your water tastes funny, but you really should talk to the water commissioner about it. I don't care if you do know the wonderful white-winged warrior. That doesn't throw any weight around here. You're going to have the winged warrior beat up the water commissioner? Okay, you do that. And the police commissioner, too. And if I'm around, oh, right. Listen, madam, I'm very busy. All right, well, then you call the winged warrior and tell him your water tastes funny. That's right. No, I'll give you his telephone number. I'll give you his telephone number. Yes, I will.
1: And not too much later, at a small frame house on the suburban outskirts of Midland City.
3: How do you do? I am the wonderful white-winged warrior.
4: Hello, Benton.
3: Oh, hi, Grandma.
4: Come in, come in.
3: Oh, thank you, Grandma. Now, what seems to be the trouble here?
4: It's my water, Benton. It tastes funny.
3: What does it taste like?
4: Well, it tastes like funny.
3: You mean funny ha-ha or funny blah?
4: No, more like funny blah.
3: Oh, well, let's just give it a little taste and then
4: and
3: we'll,
4: after the funny blah taste goes away, it starts to taste funny ha-ha.
3: Okay, do you want to stand back, Grandma?
4: Drink it slow, Benton.
3: Gee, you're right, Grandma. It does sort of taste,
4: funny ha-ha?
3: No, more like funny blah. Right. Gee, now that time it tasted funny...
4: Blah?
3: No, more like funny ha-ha.
5: Hey! Who's drinking all my water?
3: What was that, Grandma?
4: That's Grandpa. He wants to know who's drinking all his water.
3: Where is he calling?
4: He's down in the cellar.
3: Oh.
5: Grandpa, are you down there? Hey, Shane, who's drinking all my water?
4: It's your grandson, Benton, Grandpa. He come to see why our water tastes so funny.
5: Ask him why he looks like a chicken.
4: Benton, Grandpa wants to know why you look like
3: a chicken.
4: What's
3: the big contraption you got there, Grandpa?
5: What did he say?
4: Benton wants to know what the big contraption is.
5: It's a still.
4: It's a still. Grandpa still wants to know why you look like
5: a chicken. And while you're at it, ask why he's drinking all the water.
3: Because it tastes funny, Grandpa.
4: He says because it tastes funny, Grandpa. Grandpa wants to know why you look like a chicken.
5: It's my water and I want it to taste funny. And hush, come here, it still looks like a chicken.
6: Wow. Is Grandpa trying to ferment trouble or what? Will Chicken Man carry out Grandma's threats to Miss Elfinger?
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1: Rolling Stone magazine ranked this as number 297 of the 500 greatest 500 songs of all time. 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
1: Hello, Americans. 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
3: Henry Berg, B-E-R-G-H. Henry Berg was wealthy and handsome and highborn and as useless as a library in the dark. A Columbia University dropout, he would use his father's virtually inexhaustible shipbuilding fortune to tour the world and take it easy perpetually. The appointment of wealthy, well-bred men to minor diplomatic posts was quite customary in those days. And so it was in 1863 that cultured, well-connected Henry Berg was designated Secretary of Legation at St. Petersburg, Russia. The appointment provided merely another joyous jaunt. En route, he stayed a week in Paris, stopped off in Cologne and Berlin and Königsberg. Once arrived at the Russian capital, Henry settled in his superfluous position and donned his useless gold braid and proceeded with his pointless activities. But then one day something happened that would intrude on Henry's peace of mind forever after. He was riding through the St. Petersburg streets in his carriage. He discovered a teamster whose wagon had become stuck in the mud. A solitary horse was struggling to pull the wagon free as his owner beat the horse mercilessly. Clearly by now the animal's agony was weakening rather than strengthening him, and yet the teamster laid on with his whip. It should be mentioned that such occurrences were common back then. Henry knew of the draymen who beat their horses to death sometimes. In fact, I cannot imagine, considering the times, what it was that so deeply moved Henry Berg on this particular occasion. But he was moved. To his own coachman, he shouted, "Tell that man to stop whipping that horse. And tell that man if he doesn't stop, I'll get down there and whip him." It was as though Henry could feel the lash on his own back. And as his coachman followed orders, translating Henry's fury into Russian, the new secretary of the legation raged on. "You coward," he said, "you bully," as the astonished black-bearded teamster listened in numbed silence. Henry refused to leave until he had extracted a promise that the occurrence would never be repeated ever again. The wagon driver, trembling, promised, and the man in the gold braid and the shiny top hat sat back in his carriage and drove away. Henry Berg, 50 frivolous, meaningless years behind him, a wasted life, and now suddenly one ultimately senseless something had brought an end to his waste forever. In that era of insensitivity to the rights of animals, Henry returned to the United States and launched himself on an unpopular private crusade. Ridiculed by the press, declared insane by the ordinary citizen, the great meddler, as he came to be known, strode the streets alone, seeking to intervene wherever he could on behalf of the beaten horse, the brutalized dog, the mistreated market cattle, the mistreated circus animals, and all the while, a sometimes amused, often irate public told Henry that he was tackling an unchangeable world. Well, perhaps so. But the fact remained that the life of Henry Berg would never be aimless again. You may at one time or another have wondered about the founding and the founder of the American Society for the Prevention of Cruelty to Animals, the ASPCA. Well, now you know the rest of the story.
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4: 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We flew together during the war. We were close, real close, until...
5: Until, sir?
4: Until that day over Macho Grande.
5: Over Macho Grande, sir?
4: No, I'm afraid I'll never get over Macho Grande. Forget it, Lieutenant. It wasn't a pretty picture. Let's go.
5: Right, sir.
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2: Yeah, hi. I'd like to report a bear sighting, as in Smokey Bear. 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
2: July 14th, 1789. Start of the French Revolution, whose impact is felt across Europe for generations to come. Citizens in Paris stormed the Bastille prison, a symbol of the French monarchy's tyranny, and released seven prisoners inside. 1881.
3: Well, this is how Billy, the Kid, met his fate.
2: William H. Bonney Jr., the outlaw known as Billy the Kid, is shot and killed by Sheriff Pat Garrett in Fort Sumter, New Mexico. 1965. NASA's Mariner 4 space probe flies by Mars, sending back the first pictures of the red planet's surface. And 1912.
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2: Woody Guthrie, the folk music legend whose songs include This Land Is Your Land, is born in Okemah, Oklahoma. 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
0: 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Ronnie Millsap. Johnny Paycheck. And Johnny Cash.

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